The simplest sound, four letters. Whatever it was, I'm over it now. With every day.

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1: Hello everyone, I am Tal Bachman. And this is She's So High. She's so high.
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everybody low with a love song that he made. Find the streetlight, steps out of the shade, says something like, you and me, babe, how about it? Juliet says, hey, it's Romeo, you nearly give me a heart attack.

streets of shame. Both dirty, both mean. Yes, and the dream was just the same. And I dreamed your dream for you, and now your dream is real.